Stay tuned and don't switch the radio. We have more. More hit songs for you. Orion FM.

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0: those couple of seconds though, when I couldn't get in touch with you. I'm ready to come over your house and shoot that motherfucker up. Fucking dumb bitch. You better motherfucking not be there when I get over the house. That's really how it go down, right?
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Got it? Yes. 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

0: 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When next?
1: This is your living in a sense.